0: for the things that I've got.
1: Little Benson Boone, he's so lovely in his little blue jumpsuit with beautiful things. Are you ready for some Cafe Carlin? It's the big day today, actually. We're choosing the winner.

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Cat's Eye and Animal on BFBS, the Forces Station. So, did you get yourself in the draw? Did you? If you didn't, don't worry. You can have another go next week when we'll be giving something else away. But I will let you know the winner of this week's draw in no time at all. Just enough time to tell you, though, about a fantastic charity murder mystery dinner at the Rock Hotel on the 8th of October at 7:30. It's another charity fundraiser, but this one, my darlings, is for the grown-ups. That makes it sound like a bit dodgy, but it's not. Raising money for local breast cancer charity Bosom Buddies Cancer Trust. It's a three-course meal with half a bottle of wine and an interactive murder mystery where every guest becomes part of the story. Dressed to impress and prepare for a night of suspense. Tickets are £75 from buytickets.gi.